Let me announce myself. 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But to those who know me, I am love. I can land on a dime anywhere through space or time. I am absolute. I am divine. 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
1: Is this what you mean?
0: I'm surprised to hear that.
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2: Vous écoutez HTR?
0: Yes, that's fine.

0: Just about that time at the door arrived eight slick cats. 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Gathered with love for one brother, it was really happening, Jack. Dudes crowded around and dug the sounds and said, damn, this is where it's at. One chick said,
1: cast is bad, for goodness sakes.
0: They jam like no tomorrow, like the future of groove is at stake. Another cat said,
2: look at here, what's happening, man? 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
0: For Marvin, baby.
2: That's right,
0: for Marvin, baby. The king of getting down.
3: Yeah, man, it's cool.

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0: children, Tania, Janae, and Lanier. I'm sending out a dedication to my father, who's taught me the right way to be and the right way to live. Peace. I'd like to dedicate this to my mother, Peggy Carter, Panther, who died for the cause. Love you, Ma. My joints is dedicated to my creators, Mom and Pop. And my Uncle Kenneth shining like a diamond. Where you at now? Peace. I'm sending this dedication out to my dad, for he's the man who showed me the way to blow. Peace, Dad.
1: Sending this dedication out to one of the cool, cool cats in my life, Jasper Williams. This one goes out to Mr. and Mrs. Adams, my mom and pop, and to my musical father, Herbie Hancock. Thank you.
2: I'd like to dedicate this to the two men in my life, my father, Pop,

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4: Ring a Rosie, your pocket full of cozy. 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
1: Yes, sir.
0: I'm bored. Feeling kind of frisky.
1: Okay.
0: Tired of video games.
1: What is it? You want the mic, Ron?
0: Yeah, give me.

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1: And there you have it.
2: There it is right there.
1: Who got the mic, though?
2: Let them have the mic. Let the people have the mic back. We giving them

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1: I stand firm for a soil. 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

judge me from my labor. 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

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And I'm on size 200 on a CB200. Dolly on a Z star.

0: Government name, yo. Shout out to Uncle Pete, know what I'm saying?
1: Okay, I'm really here. Yo, live and vibrant, know what I'm saying? Oh, nah, we club taking this.
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Prince Nico Mbaga, he was on the ark. So was Art Taylor and Sonny Simmons and Bessie Smith and Duke, all on the ark, and Joe Tex and Geraldine Connor and Giuseppe Logan, even Roaring Lion and Aunt Bunny were abdominally on the ark. The original DeFosto was also on the ark.

Ellie Bank and Harry Belafonte, them was high up on the post. He was on the ark. He was on the moon. Mama drum, you say you're coming to come, but you never reach as far as the leader house. You never hear his sword off speaker drum boom, dub roots all around the village. Bachelor life. And then you hear he pulling three women in the congregation, and the shepherd raising crook stick and tapping his foot when the hymn swing. But he's suffering in silence, because he's wondering if while he in church rocking on his heels, his woman horning him with leader Jim, when night come and he need a see a man to prophesy or tack back and catch them in slackness. But his fate was firm. Every Sunday he in church, he was on the ark in Broome. Beatty was on the ark.

Octavia Butler, hip good, up upon this boat. 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Fats Waller, caught

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Then Darkus Howe and the mighty Spoiler, the mighty Terror and the mighty Zandoli, and proper sore fans strewing vitamins down his throat. Zando alive, living among the dead, still clapping war around the sick man head. Then Pharaoh Sanders reached

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Here come Paul Rosa, here come Barry McBurney, even Olive Wolf rode upon that boat. This was the year that the great bandit graduated from bandit school and roughed 40,000 men in San Fernando. When the river washed down from the million hills and cleansed the city. And who had drowned, badly waterlogged, and who had dared, badly wounded. And the great bandit came down with his escort and chariot to survey the land. And they found poor black folk had hidden in holes in the earth. And in barrels sealed shut with likely sap from the breadfruit tree. But the poets were wise and hid in the trees and were never found. And the bandit rode on. And the houses of dukes and spooks and prime ministers were burned to the ground. 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

0: détourné. 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
1: You remember the story you told me about the father bull talking to the son? 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And the son goes to the father, Dad, why don't we run down there and fuck one of these cows? Now you remember what the father said? The father says, son, why don't we walk down there and fuck them all?
2: I told you that?
1: Yeah.
2: Why don't we fuck them all?

0: It seems like only yesterday.
1: Hey yo, what's up? What's up? Let's keep it real, son. Count this money, you know what I'm saying?
2: Yeah.
1: Hey yo, put the grants over there in the safe, you know what I'm saying? Cause we spending these Jacksons. The Washingtons go to wifey, you know how that go.
2: I'm saying that's what this is all about, right? 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Yo, them.

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1: You remember the story you told me about the father bull talking to the son? They're up on this hill, they're looking down at a bunch of cows. And the son goes to the father, Dad, why don't we run down there and fuck one of these cows? Now you remember what the father said? The father says, son, why don't we walk down there and fuck them all?
2: I told you that.
1: Yeah.
2: Why don't we fuck them all?

0: Hi.
1: Yeah. About the money.
0: Money?
1: I don't know if we're going to be able to get it over to you.
0: What do you mean you're not going to be able to?
1: This is a secondary holding account.
0: Holding account?
1: No, we need to get it into the other account.
0: What?
1: You know, with the state of the music industry nowadays and record sales and all that.
0: You know what? Where's my money?

0: Hi.
1: Yeah. About the money.
0: Money?
1: I don't know if we're going to be able to get it over to you.
0: What do you mean you're not going to be able to?
1: It's a secondary holding account.
0: Holding account?
1: No, we need to get it into the other account.
0: What?
1: You know, along with the state of the music industry nowadays and record sales and all that.
0: You know what? Where's my money?

Everything changed. It had to. Gone were their heroes, their stars, all the records they'd made. Yet among the ashes, an ember still burned.

My name is Lord Shorty, and my band is the Vibrations International. We want to introduce you to a brand new musical song called Soca, the Soul of Calypso. This is of our own creation, and I hope you like it. I want to show you how it is all structured. It begins from the bass drum, and I'll call on my drummer, Paul Rouse, to get in there with that heavy sound. And then I say, Paul, put your hats on, and this is what happens. Oh, yes, that's good, that's good. And Paul, take a side. Let's build this song. Oh, yeah, good song. And then I call on my percussion player, Timothy Watkins and Anthony Charles on the congas,

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Some people never seem to show the gratitude, you know. But whatever happened, you don't know Jah is there for you, and you know, just keep talking to God, someday you must get through. It's what I mean.

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1: 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Take care.